better life. Put a mortgage on his own. Lost his job when the boom went bust. Still got bills to pay. Now he's picking up cans and roadside dust. She's at the feed rack cafe.

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